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12: My name is Asia, and I'm a doctor in Flint, Michigan. 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It'll save lives.
13: But John James looks out for himself and his big donors instead of us. 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
11: 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Jocelyn Benson will actually put patients first. 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It'll save lives.
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16: 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Tuskegee versus Wayne State. Alabama A&M, they'll take on Detroit Mercy. And Tennessee State, they'll battle Oakland University, featuring an explosive high school band showcase starring River Rouge, Cody, Oak Park, and Chandler Park. 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

it like a minute, shout love this shit. We was smoking, drinking, chilling till we walk up in the building on the elevator. Wet, wanna rub me against shout turn. They went to keep blood, the initial say that charge 6 or 7 mission for a mission. Got 9, tell them keep 2, I'm tip, start line. Shout it, but while I'm tripping, talking ankles on shoulder, then turn her.

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0: 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Then on Saturday, don't miss the HBCU College and Skill Trade from 10 o'clock in the morning until 1. And then it's game time and catch an epic college triple header. Tuskegee versus Wayne State. Alabama A&M, they'll take on Detroit Mercy. And Tennessee State, they'll battle Oakland University, featuring an explosive high school band showcase starring River Rouge, Cody, Oak Park, and Chandler Park. 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
1: 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Alabama A&M, they'll take on Detroit Mercy. And Tennessee State, they'll battle Oakland University, featuring an explosive high school band showcase starring River Rouge, Cody, Oak Park, and Chandler Park. 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
1: This traffic update is sponsored by Valvoline Instant Oil Change. Heading out at this hour, we are seeing construction zones where you'll have to slow down. However, watching Hamilton, both northbound and southbound in Highland Park, between Midland and Pitkin, we are being advised to avoid this area. It's shut down at this time for an accident. Woodward can be used as an alternate. This accident is involving an overturned vehicle that knocked down a utility pole. Crews are on the scene. It's going to need additional time to get cleared out. Otherwise, traffic moving at posted speeds, getting through most areas. A smart rider checks more than just a saddle. That's why every oil change at Valvoline Instant Oil Change comes with an 18-point maintenance check. 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In our weather today, we're looking at mostly cloudy skies throughout the day. High temperature topping out at 65 degrees. I'm Davida on 105.9 KISS FM, number one for smooth R&B and old school.
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17: 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And Tennessee State, they'll battle Oakland University, featuring an explosive high school band showcase starring River Rouge, Cody, Oak Park, and Chandler Park. 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
13: 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Here are three voices from our community on why they're voting for Mike Rogers. 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
10: This traffic update is sponsored by Goodman Acker. Heading out at this time, Hamilton is still shut down both northbound and southbound between Midland and Pitkin due to an accident. We are being advised to avoid this area. Woodward can be used as an alternate. Looks like it's a vehicle overturned in also knocking down utility poles. Crews are on the scene. And 96 westbound after Kent Lake Road, that accident's blocking right shoulder. Prepare to slow down as you approach. 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In our weather today, we're seeing cloudy skies throughout the day. High temperature topping out at 65 degrees. I'm Davida on 105.9 Kiss FM, number one for smooth R&B and old school.
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right, it is a Thursday, and speaking of grooving, we grooved the Universal Circus yesterday evening. We did our community day, and oh my goodness, it was unbelievable. I'll give you guys more details on that. Right now, we are into my playlist. This is song number 3, and we're about to go into song number 4. I hope you're keeping track of all the songs, because I'm going to ask you to call me if you're the correct caller, and you know all 5 songs I played after Hello Detroit. You're going to win tickets to the Universal Circus. I'm telling you, this is the best circus. I've seen it, I know, probably now 6 times, and I'm still, you hear my voice, like, it's just, you yell, you scream, and it's just seeing the kids and their reactions and all the families together, the young families, the new love in Detroit. Such a positive vibe. If you haven't gotten tickets, today is the day you should do it. They're doing the 313 special. So the tickets are $31, and I want to say 30 cents. You can go to the UniversalCircus.com and get details. But today is a special discount ticket day. So great day to get them. They're only $31. Okay. This is 1, 2, 3. This is song number 4. Keep track, you guys.

0: dancing under the big top with Fresh the Clowns from Detroit. I'm telling you guys, it was a beautiful night. It was the community free circus night. The circus performers took their day off, because normally that's a day off for them. They took the day off, their day off, to perform. We worked with agencies, nonprofit agencies that help the homeless, people in need. And the circus volunteered, and Horatio Foundation, they showed up strong. They had hot dogs for the kids. They had toys for the kids. Mike Morris, the law firm, they purchased all of the tickets for the show to make sure no kid had to pay last night. It was just a beautiful night. And those kids, the families, they were so excited. The energy was on 10. My voice, I'm exhausted. I had a ball last night. So I'm going to play a lot of music, because it's going to be hard for me to talk this morning. Call me if you know all five songs I played after Hello Detroit. And your voice can be like this after you go to the Universal Circus, because you'll win free tickets, a family four-pack. If you're the correct caller, you can tell me all songs I played after Hello Detroit. Good morning.
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0: mean, I'm trying to get the concert tickets.
1: The circus tickets.
0: I mean, not the circus tickets, yes.
1: Yeah, you sound like you got energy. You're going to have a ball.
0: Yes.
1: Girl, but wait a minute. You got to name all five of those songs I play. Let's go.
0: Okay, I got all five.
1: Okay.
0: Curious by Midnight Star.
1: Uh-huh.
0: 24 Karat Magic by Bruno Mars.
1: Yeah.
0: Groove With Me by King Floyd.
1: Yeah.
0: Fly, Tone Stiff.
1: Yeah.
0: And Dance Tonight, Lucy Pearl.
1: Oh, wow. You really want to go to the Universal Circus, so you go in. Congratulations. Yes.
0: Oh,
1: you got a family four bag of tickets to the biggest show right now in Detroit, the Universal Circus. Congratulations.

running. 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

out to my crew, my stepping crew. We call them two steppers from Detroit. They performed yesterday evening. They volunteered their services to help us do our community day at the Sockets. Y'all looked really, really good. 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Y'all know how to step. Coming up, I got your chance to win some tickets to see Josie. They're celebrating 35-year anniversary. It's going to be a show you don't want to miss.

0: This is my part right here. Go ahead, LJ. Same, brother. Alright. I want you to call me right now with your early morning request. That song you want me to play on the radio, that song's gonna get you up and get you going. And speaking of going, if you are the correct caller, you're gonna go to the Universal Suckers. I got a family four-pack of tickets for you. Saturday, we are paying tribute to the sweetheart. It's a sweetest day at the Universal Circus. 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
5: 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I understand. 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One of those guys is going to win, but don't try to bully me with straight party ticket voting. 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That's it. Your votes will count. Do that, but do vote. Remember, Mary Waters loves you no matter what. Just vote.
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0: 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Good morning.
1: Good morning. What's going on, Angie?
0: What up, Doe? Is this my man, B. Furlop?
1: Yes, sir. Yes, it is.
0: What you doing right now?
1: Hey, I'm working.
0: You working and grooving. And winning.
1: Oh, yeah.
0: Because you got some tickets to the Universal Circus. But first, you got to tell me what song you want to hear this morning.
1: Jam on it, Nuclear.
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3: 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Abdul El Sayed will double down on the failure. He cares more about the West Bank than West Detroit. Here are three voices from our community on why they're voting for Mike Rogers. 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
13: 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Still running into slowdowns as we approach 275 southbound after 6 Mile Road. Accidents blocking the left shoulder. And Hamilton, both northbound and southbound, that accident has cleared between Midland and Pickin. You should be able to get through that area a lot better. 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In our weather forecast, we're looking at cloudy skies throughout the day. High temperature topping out at 65 degrees. I'm Divita on 105.9 KISS FM, number one for smooth R&B and old school.
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0: 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Traffic update.
1: This traffic report is sponsored by Valvoline Instant Oil Change. 75 northbound at Clark Street. This accident has the two left lanes blocked. Stop and go from Fort Schaefer with a 15-minute delay. 20-minute delay on 96 Jeffries eastbound at Outer Drive. Expect to find an accident blocking the two right lanes. Stop and go traffic from Inkster Road and a 20-minute delay. 48-minute delay on 96 Jeffries westbound at Outer Drive with an accident blocking three left lanes. Stop and go traffic from the Southfield. At this time, it's also blocking the right shoulder. We are running into an accident in St. Clair Shores, 94 westbound at 9 Mile. The smart rider takes more than just a saddle. That's why every oil change Valvoline Instant Oil Change comes with an 18-point maintenance check. 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In our weather forecast, cloudy today, high temp reaching 65 degrees. I'm Davida on 105.9 KISS FM, number one for smooth R&B and old school.

degree. Well, you remember those nights at the Fox Theater with Luther? Into my show of dreams. Hi, Joe Louis Arena. He creeped into Detroit, man, and throw a party. Luther Vandross, it ain't funny. He would. 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Yeah, man. Him and Anita Baker got into it. I mean, he was a bad boy.

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I like that, man. It's been a while. Listen, I don't know what you're doing right now. I don't know where you going. But if you could just kind of kick it in the car for like maybe 10 or 15, we just gonna run some Luther. Because it's Detroit. Yeah. In an old radio voice, Luther Vandross. Love.

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How'd that happen? 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So a little Luther Vandross to go with your fall morning and your cup of coffee.

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5: Hello, I'm Detroit City Council Member at Large, Mary Waters, with some straight talk about this U.S. Senate election in November. Many of you have your absentee ballots, but you haven't voted, or you may vote in person. I understand. All these TV and radio ads are a bit too much. So, I have met with the Democratic and Republican candidates. One of those guys is going to win, but don't try to bully me with straight party ticket voting. 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Your vote is yours alone. 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That's it. Your votes will count. Do that, but do vote. Remember, Mary Waters loves you no matter what. Just vote.
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slow with an accident on that exit ramp. And 75 northbound between Clark Street and Gratiot, expect an 8-minute delay. 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In our weather today, cloudy skies and 65 degrees. 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
8: 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Abdul El Sayed will double down on the failure. He cares more about the West Bank than West Detroit. Here are three voices from our community on why they're voting for Mike Rogers. 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
13: Call Sam one again.
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13: Call Sam one again.
15: All right, this probably has gone viral. About the performance that happens in Southfield with the twirling rifles. I'll just put it that way. And they'll give you the official title and everything. Damira?
16: Yes?
15: You're going to introduce everyone for us, okay?
16: Okay.
15: First, introduce yourself.
16: My name is Damira Baker. I'm 12 years old. And I love twirling. And I love being on Timeline Southfield.
15: There we go. There we go. All right, so introduce everybody.
16: This is my Uncle James King.
15: James?
16: This is my cousin Kendall King.
15: Kendall?
16: This is Bryce, and this is my little brother Daniel Baker.
15: All right. Good to meet everybody.
17: Yes, it was ready. Yes.
15: Wow. We'll start with, we'll say hello to all the younger people first. We'll go with you first. Grab, push that mic around. There you go, right there. Just tell them your name and age again.
18: Hello, my name is Kendall King. I'm 9 years old. I save the youth. I like to go out to Mount Southfield with my dad to perform and stuff. And,
15: there we go, Kendall.
18: And like drill and stuff. We put the guns down and save our youth. And we we just perform.
15: There we go. Beautiful.
17: Yes.
15: All right. Slap all the way over.
19: My name is Daniel Baker. I am 11 years old, and ever since I joined the drill team, I feel like I love the drill team. Keep doing positive stuff, and
16: everybody keep
19: the guns down.
15: There we go. All right. All right. So we'll start with you. First person that was out there by himself.
19: Yes.
15: Winter, summer, spring, it didn't matter. You were always out there. So the one thing when you do it, you always smile.
20: Oh, yeah.
15: I don't care what the weather, the traffic, the day, the week, the season, anytime that light hits, you first put on a smile. Tell people how you got into doing what you're doing and why you choose to do it this way.
14: Okay.
15: And then reintroduce yourself as well.
14: Okay.
20: I'll just get into that mic.
14: Yeah. Okay. What's going on, everybody? My name is James King, the one that been performing on South End 10 Mile almost going on 7 years now. I've been performing since 2008, all the way from Chicago. I just got a little emotional when my son spoke on that mic, and you know
15: he was deep with it, wasn't he?
14: You know,
15: you never think, do you, Jay? You never think he'd have it down like that.
14: I'm just so proud of these kids, because like I know we're on the right track. You know, we're in the right place. We have been performing at a lot of special events for a long time. I have been a street performer for a long time. These kids didn't know what street performing was. These kids didn't know how to come together and just be kids and be positive. They didn't have any activities to do. But they look up to me to be there for them, as I always have been, a dad, a mentor.
15: An uncle.
14: Me keeping them in school. My son is on the honor roll. These two kids is on the honor roll. We have other kids that's on the honor roll. You got to have good grades to be a part of this thing that we do.
15: And we're going to get into that in just a few minutes. Mm-hmm. Let me go to the other adult in the room. Repeat your name for me again as well.
21: My name is Bryce Cottage.
15: Yep. So, Bryce, first thing first for you. Mm-hmm. You did an excellent job on the, was it a podcast, a news interview? It was something. They were asking you about work.
21: Yeah.
15: You did an excellent job.
21: Oh, thank you.
15: I appreciated that.
21: For sure. You know,
15: that was really good, Bryce.
21: Thank you so much.
15: How did you two hook up?
21: I've been knowing James since about 2010, 11, when he was on the drill teams in Chicago.
15: Okay.
21: And he came to me, you know, to learn certain stuff. I came to him as he got better, learn how to do some stuff, you know. I've been knowing James,
14: long time.
21: So a lot of people thought that me and him just met. No, I knew this brother since 2010, 11.
15: Wow.
21: So, you know, and I always like what he did for the youth, and he been out here for a long time, and I just moved out here.
15: You did listen to me again about that. You did really good with that. I was so proud.
21: Thank you.
15: I didn't know you. I'm like, yeah, good. Tell him.
21: No, for sure.
15: You guys, you were born in Chicago?
14: Yeah. Yes, sir. Yes.
15: Both of you, James and Bryce, in Chicago. Wow. You know, the last time we interviewed somebody regarding a band, they're from Chicago. The Oak Park.
14: I know those guys.
15: You know them.
14: Yeah, we actually did gigs with them, performing at a basketball game.
15: That's amazing.
14: It was Southfield versus somebody.
15: Yeah,
14: it was a good game.
15: That's amazing. Yeah. So James, how do you get to Detroit?
14: I had got here because I was working for TSA. K-9. I had went to the service for about 2 years. I got certified with the German Shepherds, Search and Narcotics and Explosives.
20: No! Whoa!
15: Yeah!
20: Wow!
15: Yeah.
20: You know how to deal with those kind of dogs?
14: Yes, ma'am.
20: Amazing.
14: So, you know, people be always judging me out there in that corner. Mm-hmm. But what I realize is it's not about what they say or think. Because if you care about what they say or think, you know, you ain't going to make it to where we at right now, you know. Uh-huh. So
15: we're referring to the drill entertainment that you see when you hit 10 Mile in Southfield. And James, it's been 7 years, huh?
14: Yeah.
15: How'd you pick that area?
14: Well, coming from Chicago, my guy Bryce, he was on South Shore Drill Team. I was on South Shore Drill Team years ago. I wanted to do my own thing. I wanted to be more free with performing, out on the street. I wanted to show it to everybody. That drill team didn't really like us to, show it off to people. So I went to another drill team called Golden Knights Drill Team, which is number one in Chicago right now. I joined a drill team, and like I was doing going out of town. I got to perform more. They put me in the front line to show off my talent. They wasn't negative about me going out on the streets, performing, and just showing my talent. Something that I love doing.
15: How do you pick that particular corner to work from out of all the places in this area to do it?
14: Like going back to that, coming from Chicago, it's kind of like a little competition with everything out there, like with any type of work and stuff. So like I learned how to get the spot in Southfield from being in Chicago.
15: Really?
14: So in Chicago, we all know, go to the busiest street so you can show your talent. So
15: okay,
14: like how many lanes you can get. So like I know in Southfield we can get up to like what, 5 lanes?
21: Yeah.
14: So
21: yeah,
14: that's a lot of people coming
5: back.
14: And so what's crazy is like we understand that people go back to the hood, and then you got your people who go back to the suburbs. Right. So like we can choose it either way. So
15: and it's the way business works. In the business world, it's called AM and PM traffic.
5: There you go.
14: Yeah,
15: you know.
14: Yeah, we do got an evening shift. We had a midnight shift in Chicago. Like we
15: really?
14: Could perform to like 11 o'clock at night. Like because the streets be jumping.
15: Okay, so here's the burning question that every Detroiter who's ever seen you want to know. What happens when the Southfield police see you? What agreement do you have?
14: We all have been here before.
21: Yeah.
14: It's like sometimes they play good daddy, bad mama.
15: Okay.
14: You know, they play that with you.
15: So every now and then want to show up in this.
14: But I did go down to City Hall. I did receive a permit. I did talk to the chief of police.
5: Right.
14: We just actually did an event for Detroit, chief of police, Chief Bedison.
15: Yeah.
14: We actually getting ready to put something together for the youth.
21: Mm-hmm.
14: You just got to network. You gotta go and find out what you could do, and you got to read up on your laws. Like, you can film on a public sidewalk. You can perform on a public sidewalk. You got to know your rights. When they come, I give them a breakdown, like, hey, you can't do nothing to us. You know what I'm saying? We out here protesting.
15: They do ask you, though. Huh?
14: Yeah. We get some that harasses us. Like, sometimes I bring my dog out for, like, my mental health. I got a personal dog, like, you know.
15: I ain't seen him.
14: I know. I bring my dog sometimes, depending on, like, if it's hot or cold.
15: Okay.
14: Like, yesterday, we just brought the dog out yesterday, right? And, like, the haters, they call and just make up anything just to get the police to come. We had animal control come yesterday.
15: What?
14: They was like, oh, you had the dog in the street. I'm like, and they say that we be abusing the animals or something.
15: Really?
14: But like, my dog is so relaxed and chill. Like, my dog knows the perimeter and everything. And she knows that I'm out performing. She watches the kids. That's what she was doing, because we had the kids out there yesterday too. They was practicing. We also are going to be performing. We got selected to perform at Times Square, New York, for Halloween.
15: Woo!
14: Yeah,
15: so congratulations!
5: Yes.
15: The kids
5: you
15: get to go,
5: bill?
15: Too?
5: Yeah. There you go. All right.
21: Yeah.
15: Does she get to go?
14: Yeah.
15: Both of them get to go. Oh,
14: yeah.
15: Man.
14: So, like, Southfield and 10 Mile is like our home. That's where we go to free our mind. That's where we come to be a family. For homeless kids, kids that's in trouble, kids that's not in school. Man, these kids really appreciate
15: it. How many kids are you working with right now, Jim?
14: I'm working with 14 kids. We had took some of the funding this year to buy a trailer. So we bought a trailer this year with the funding that
15: we made
14: off of Southfield and 10 Mile. Now, this funding went to this trailer because next year we don't want to be on Southfield and 10 Mile. We actually want to continue to travel and perform like we've been doing years ago, me and my boy Bryce.
15: Bryce, yeah. Mm-hmm.
14: So we can get on the road, get back to Vegas or something. You know.
15: So Bryce, how you've known James forever.
21: Yeah.
15: How did you get into band routine, I would call it, or drilling? Or
14: yep.
21: Yeah, actually how I got into it, I went to it's a drill team in Chicago. That's my brother. James said it's called South Shore Drill Team, and I went to one of the spring shows. And I was like, you know, I already knew how to drill a little bit before I got on there. So when I got on there, I signed up. They had new recruit sessions and stuff. And I went, and that was something I wanted to do, because I always kept myself busy as a kid. You know, my mom didn't play that be in the gangs. And,
15: yeah, yeah.
21: You know, my mama did not play tough. That. You know, education always came first. You know what I'm saying? Because I'm the first black man out of my family to graduate from college. So, you know, and I loved it ever since. You know, I did so many parades, performances, and I was on TV in 2009 for the Bud Billiger Parade in Chicago.
15: Oh, yeah.
21: So,
15: yeah.
21: You know, I just love doing it. You know, it's something positive for the kids. You know what I'm saying? You know, because where we come from, you know, it's rough. You know, Chicago's a rough city. So, but.
15: So, how long you been here, Bryce?
21: I've actually been here about good, maybe like 5-6 months.
15: Oh, you know, just
21: I
15: came.
21: Just got here. Here. Yeah, I came from being homeless, honestly, from being in Chicago. You know, family turned their back on me, this and that. My mom had a stroke, almost died. You know, I saved her life, and my life has just gotten better. It's gotten positive. And then I came out here, I found out that James was doing this. I'm like, you know what? I'm going to join my brother and get, because, you know, I'm a father, too. I have a daughter, too. So, you know, and I've been rocking with him ever since. And I've been on him. We lost touch for a while, you know, but when I saw he was out here, I was like, you know what? I used to do this with him in Chicago. Might as well save the youth with him. You know what I'm saying?
15: Well, you really spoke well for the group.
21: I'm in
15: broadcasting.
21: Oh, yeah, for sure.
15: I love it. The last time I heard somebody speak like that, for what people was doing was, now this is real old school, you wasn't was Sam Cooke's dad. When they asked him about Sam Cooke doing gospel and doing secular music, he said that's his job, not his religion. Mm. And when you spoke about the job thing, all that hit me. It came right back the way you did it. Yeah, you shut them down too. They stopped.
0: over 140K
21: views.
0: He's
21: still going up.
0: We're
21: to
0: going
21: this
0: viral,
21: day.
0: Man.
21: It's viral right now. It's viral. Over 140,000 views right now on Instagram. It's crazy.
0: They can look us up on Google. James King on 10 Mile.
15: Where'd you get her from? She's well spoken. She's already ready.
0: My wife met her at a gas station. Yep. And like my wife just be recruiting kids. I'm just like, oh yeah, tell me this. But I'm happy that my wife did do that. You know, I got to save her. We did discuss that we were gonna talk about it. Right now, Damar has been released back to her dad. She's been having some abuse at home. I've been holding them down for like 2 years, 2-3 years. They've been off and on, like, back at my house, over their mom's house, but abuse is so bad that I'm a mandated reporter, so I'm holding her for, like, a CPS case, and I got her back with her dad. Her mom just do terrible things.
15: That's great. She's a star.
0: Yeah.
15: He's a star.
1: Yeah.
15: This one over here, watch Bryce. He just gonna shoot up so everybody gonna go, whoa, where'd he go? How'd he do that?
0: Yeah.
15: They're all well spoken.
21: Oh yeah.
15: That means the two of you, and especially you, James, have taken care of these kids.
0: Oh, got to.
15: How can people help your organization? And what's the official name?
0: The official name is called JK Street Performance. We have a not-for-profit. We have an LLC. You can look us up. We do have a website called jkstreetperformers.org. How can they help us?
15: You never thought about people helping you because you always working.
0: Yeah, I'm always giving out the help.
21: For sure.
15: You guys are always got your boots on the ground, literally, and you're helping children. That's an amazing thing. But there's some people out there who want to help you help them.
0: So here's the deal. We always have been passing out our best card on South and 10 Mile to do special events. What we would like is a space for them to practice, to get all this work in, because it is about to get cold outside. Yes. We want to continue to have this drill team performing all year round. I'm talking about, I want these kids to stay so busy with doing these special events, it get ridiculous, like it get overwhelming.
15: So you need a space.
0: We need some space. We did have a space at Icons, because I was working at Icons, but they have shut down. And then we was practicing at a old car wash on the east side of Detroit.
15: Can you get to, you can get into to downtown in the city? Yes. Horatio would have.
1: That's the first thing that came to my mind was Horatio.
15: We know somebody we're gonna turn you on to.
0: Okay, yeah, for sure, because we just need like a safe place for us to be at, you know, because we always talk about the word liability.
2: beautiful.
14: So
15: I love these kids.
14: We do know that being on South Philly 10 Mile, it can be dangerous. You know what I'm saying? It's dangerous mm-hmm. everywhere. Yeah. You know. But we, like I said, we're not worried about that. We worry about pushing what we've been pushing, which is kids coming together, staying away from guns. Because these kids now these days is crazy. Yeah. It's the young generation that's doing all this killing and stuff and can't stick together. So we teach them how to respect each other, you know, be a family, always know that brother and sister, that's all you got.
3: Mm-hmm.
14: You know, respect your parents. You know what I'm saying? Appreciate them while they're here. Because I lost my mom. He lost some people. Yeah. We lost some people to gun violence that we used to drill right next to.
21: Right next to.
14: Like, yeah. Literally, we just got done doing a show, and then the next day, oh, where's Burrell? Like, you know?
21: You're right.
14: Like.
2: Yeah. Go ahead, Angie, so you got to close.
22: I know. I need headphones. Oh. Thank you. So, I'm driving. What is it? Southfield and Greenfield?
14: It's 10 Mile.
22: 10 Mile.
14: 10 Mile.
22: All right, 10 Mile. I'm riding, not driving. I'm riding, and I see you twirling the rifle. And I turn to Mason, and I go, I used to do that. I know how to do that. In fact,
2: like that,
22: right? but I'm listening to you, and I remember when I first was introduced to the rifle. I guess it was a drill team like you, but it was in the neighborhood, yeah. 7 Mile mm-hmm. in Greenfield. My friend was like, I do this marching thing, and you could either twirl a flag or you can learn how to twirl the rifle. And I started with the flag, mm-hmm. then I moved to the rifle.
14: Oh, yeah.
22: And then they used to take us to drum and bugle.
14: Oh, yeah, color guard.
22: You know what I'm saying?
21: The drums. The instruments, the drums and stuff.
22: The whole where they throw the rifle, you know, where they and it's like huge competitions.
21: Yeah, for sure.
22: That would be our field trips. But I'm listening, but I don't know if it's still like our organization still like that in Detroit other than yours or
2: they're Chicago.
14: Yeah,
22: I'm just curious because we had it back when I was a kid. Because everybody's saying
21: I think it's still around. I think it's still around, but it's not as big like it was back in the day.
14: Yeah,
2: right.
21: You know, yeah.
14: Because we got all these things going on. Kids exactly. riding mini bikes or something. They busy doing other stuff. I don't know.
22: Well, because I think because they helped me with my discipline.
21: For sure.
22: You know what I'm saying? I'm trying to get to this compliment that I'm trying to give them. Okay, from my heart, how I felt. I told you, the circus, they wore me out last night. So I am talking to the circus about having you guys perform.
14: Okay,
22: so we're going to... Because I did it, and I know how it helped me. And I'm listening, and I'm like, kids should be doing this. Mm-hmm. You know, it's so much more to it. And then... Like I said, the drum and bugle corps, you know, you can go into that, like, and the precision and the, I love that, but we got to help you expand.
14: Yeah. Mm-hmm.
22: We have to help you because my thing is, I reported two stories this week. One was a 6-year-old cussing out the police, mm-hmm. telling the police, you know, I don't care if I go to jail, and yeah, I shot my teacher. The other one was a girl probably about 9 or 10, mm-hmm. and she was beating up her teacher, wow. right? And in 1 week. Mm-hmm. So, and then we complain as adults, well, what's wrong with these young folks and all of that? But then I'm looking at what do we have for these kids to do? Right. Last night, we did the community night at the circus. All of the circus performers volunteered their time. We had 2,000 kids under the big
14: tent. I think Detroit Era was there, right?
22: Yes.
14: We linked in with them, too.
22: I love them.
14: Yeah.
22: I love them. But the kids like to see that type of entertainment, other than just, you know, on the mic, whatever, yeah. to see somebody who has worked out, mm-hmm. mastered their body, mm-hmm. mastered the things that it takes to do that, mm-hmm. any kind of act that you do.
14: Yeah.
22: I want more of that for the kids. So that's, again, I guess that was my question. Are you guys the only ones in Detroit? And if you're not, they're only little smaller versions.
14: Yeah, I would say we're a small group.
21: Yeah.
14: I think we're the only ones like twirling rifles right now.
21: Yeah.
14: Because these people, they hate on us so much. They are like, they never see
22: but I, okay, and I know people like me. Because I didn't even, when I saw you, I just respected you.
14: It take a lot.
22: Right, because I know the right. I know what and it takes to do that.
21: Yes,
22: I did it. I told y'all not to do sunrise. Mm-hmm. Yeah, I did it. Yeah. I did it second time right now. When it does like that, I know how to do that. But I don't know. I'm sorry. But okay. All right. Okay. What I want to try to do is figure out, we're going to connect you to Horatio. We're going to stay in contact. Like I said, I submitted you guys. I don't make the final decision.
14: Okay.
22: But I pushed hard for you guys to perform for the circus. I love what you're doing. These haters, I'm trying to understand.
14: We're going
22: to
14: keep going.
22: But I'm just trying to understand what the problem is.
14: Yeah.
22: What do they say? What do they say when they're trying to argue with you?
21: Man.
22: Like what? I'm just curious.
21: Everything in a book.
22: Like what?
21: Somebody was like, I'ma hit you with the car and
14: like, you don't want to do that. There's so many cameras right there.
21: Yeah. And some people was like, you need to go get a job and start wasting our time. We gotta go to our 9-to-5s.
3: Kill him with that, bro.
21: Yeah.
22: What did he say? What did you say? Cause nobody else heard. I mean, I didn't hear the what happened.
21: People was just talking to us to get a job. I said, this is our job. We're doing something positive for the kids. Right. That is a job. Right. You know what I'm saying?
14: Right,
21: I'd rather a kid know how to dance and flip a rifle or a flag than be out here robbing and killing folks. You know what
22: right.
21: I'm saying? That needs to stop. That's not cool. You know what I'm saying? It's more to life than that.
14: They could do something simple as stealing out the store or something.
4: And it's so
14: you know?
4: Exactly. Dangerous.
22: What do you want to say, sweetheart?
4: I said, it's so dangerous out here.
22: Right. We're going to bring you back.
14: Okay.
22: And you guys know, you know, you're part of our family. And whatever we can do to help you,
14: okay,
22: we will. Because I believe in what you guys are saying. And to the people who, you know, don't understand somebody trying to direct energy in a productive, positive way for young people, we'll pray. And eventually you'll see the light. And the thing about humans, some of them, they might be older than you in age, but mentally and spiritually, they nowhere near you, okay? Because you could be doing other things, but you have a passion for helping young people.
14: Yeah,
22: for sure. And when I see the result of your fruit from your tree, I'm very much impressed, and I applaud you. And I could go on and get in trouble. That's my heart. Bless all of y'all.
21: Thank you. Thank you.
4: God bless you, too.
22: Yeah, thank you.
21: God bless you.
15: Guys, we'll hook up again, and we'll see if what happens next. Yeah. It was a pleasure to talk to everybody today, because we learned.
4: To you too.
15: Thank you. We learned so much from you guys. Appreciate it.
14: Hey, I want to thank y'all for, you know, taking the time out to invite us here today.
21: Yeah.
14: So
22: you will be back. Yes, you got to bring your rifle because nobody believes I can twirl.
14: Oh, okay.
15: Yeah, we'll do that too, James. We'll hook that up. Bryce, thank you too, bro.
21: Oh, no, no problem. Y'all. Thank you. Thank you for having me.
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Zodiac sign, it must be a Gemini moon. 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Mistakenly, nobody been in a bag. 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

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Miss Jane, your midday. 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
25: Hello, I'm Detroit City Council Member at Large Mary Waters with some straight talk about this U.S. Senate election in November. Many of you have your absentee ballots, but you haven't voted, or you may vote in person. I understand. All these TV and radio ads are a bit too much. So, I have met with the Democratic and Republican candidates. One of those guys is going to win, but don't try to bully me with straight party ticket voting. As a breast cancer survivor, I have fought tougher battles. Your vote is yours alone. If you want to split your ticket, simply vote for your candidate, then check the party of your choice. That's it. Your votes will count. Do that, but do vote. Remember, Mary Waters loves you no matter what. Just vote.
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26: My name is Asia, and I'm a doctor in Flint, Michigan. 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It'll save lives.
27: But John James looks out for himself and his big donors instead of us. 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He gave insurance and drug companies huge tax breaks and opposed capping drug costs while they make record profits. 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John James is out for himself. Jocelyn Benson will fight for us.
28: I'm Jocelyn Benson. 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

What up, though? It's your girl, Asia, Michigan State alum. Go green, go white. And I'm repping 105.9 KISS FM, and I'm made in Detroit.

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1: 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If you don't have an experienced attorney with huge resources behind you in these cases, you're going to get run over twice.
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0: Our schools are failing our children. 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Abdul El Sayed will double down on the failure. He cares more about the West Bank than West Detroit. Here are three voices from our community on why they're voting for Mike Rogers. 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
5: Every election, my grandmother made a big dinner. Not for a holiday, for voting. She'd cook all afternoon, put on her good coat, walk to that school, cast her vote, and come home to a full table. And the whole family knew. You came by that evening, and before she even fixed your plate, she asked you one thing. Did you go? You did not want to answer that woman wrong. She wasn't political. She just believed showing up to vote was something our family did, like church, like Sunday dinner. She's gone now, but the table is still here. And this year, I'm the one asking. 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
9: 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Abdul El Sayed will double down on the failure. 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Here are three voices from our community on why they're voting for Mike Rogers. 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

0: My Time With You is up for today, but I got some good news for you. Tuna Man, he's here. He's going to take over, and he has a chance for you to win $1,000 coming up at 3 p.m. Stay tuned for your chance to win. 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

0: 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And make sure you follow me on social at Tune Up Man, Facebook, Instagram. Hey, Miss Evie, I got your request right there. I told you I'd get you some music soul child. So coming into work today, driving down 9 Mile, I see a guy in a lawn chair, right? Laid all the way back with a jacket on, some sunglasses, and some headphones. I'm like, man, he must be feeling real good today.
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2: Good afternoon. 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We have a 30-minute holdup due to an accident that is blocking two lanes on northbound Southfield Freeway between Joy Road and Plymouth Road. It is stop and go for Warren Avenue. 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
6: Hello, I'm Detroit City Council Member at Large, Mary Waters, with some straight talk about this U.S. Senate election in November. 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I understand. All these TV and radio ads are a bit too much. So, I have met with the Democratic and Republican candidates. One of those guys is going to win, but don't try to bully me with straight party ticket voting. 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That's it. Your votes will count. Do that, but do vote. Remember, Mary Waters loves you no matter what. Just vote.
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Everybody in the world loves some Michael Jackson. Speaking of which, Michael Jackson getting a new documentary. Have you heard about it? Well, his iconic, remember that Super Bowl appearance that he did for halftime? Was getting a documentary. That's a new film, Spectacle, Michael Jackson Live at the Super Bowl. All the details at KissFMDetroit.com.

0: Hey, have y'all heard? Sam Bernstein Law, they're launching the Bernstein Box Office on all their social channels. 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

0: Hey, let me say good afternoon to all my ladies working hard in the medical center in the DMC. Hey, thanks for checking in with me. Tune up, man, till 7 o'clock.
1: Okay. 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

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What up, though? Tune up, man, on 105.9 KISS FM. Hey, so coming up for you, 5 o'clock, DJ Scorpion, he'll be in. And plus, top of the hour, get a winning keyword, your chance to get $1,000.

Hey, a lot of birthdays today, y'all. Chris Leonard, Southfield Falcon alumni, plus Tahira and Crystal Knight. We go way back. And happy heavenly birthday to Tito Jackson and Keisha Cole. And 56 today, my guy, is Genuine.

0: That sure sounds good this afternoon, don't it? Freddie Jackson on 105.9 KISS FM. We are Detroit. Hey, so top of the hour, DJ Scorpion coming in. Plus, we got your chance to pocket some money, $1,000. 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
2: Good afternoon. 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You're going to hit a 30-minute delay due to a crash blocking two right lanes. On northbound 75 at Warren Avenue, things are going to be stop and go from Rosa Parks Boulevard. And a 5-minute delay on southbound 275 near 8 Mile. 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
7: 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And I found out later that the person who made that call won the election by 63 votes. 63 votes. I know more people than that. That's when it hit me. All those years, I was sitting on the bench, letting everybody else play the game that decides my life. I'm not on the bench anymore. This year, I'm getting in. Election Day is Tuesday, November 3rd. 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Don't let it take you that long.
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0: 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Traffic update.
1: 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We've got a crash on the shoulder of northbound 275 at 8 Mile Road, causing some delay there. And we've got a disabled vehicle on northbound Lodge Freeway after Davison Freeway. The Crohn's and Colitis Foundation has led inflammatory bowel disease research and care for over 50 years. 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
1: 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We've got a crash on the shoulder of northbound 275 at 8 Mile Road, causing some delay there. And we've got a disabled vehicle on northbound Lodge Freeway after Davison Freeway. The Crohn's and Colitis Foundation has led inflammatory bowel disease research and care for over 50 years. 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
6: 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Abdul El Sayed will double down on the failure. He cares more about the West Bank than West Detroit. Here are three voices from our community on why they're voting for Mike Rogers. 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

Hey, how you doing, Teresa Brooks? Hey, thanks for checking in with Tune Up, man. Plus, Zayna over at Spectacles and Reggie and the whole crew. Here's something new. You're going to love this. It's Bruno Mars. It's called Dance With Me. It's on Kiss.

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0: If you love high school football, you're going to love tomorrow, y'all. 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And then the late game, 7 o'clock, it's a rematch. 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